Christmas morning to a church house just to shovel some snow. I heard sirens on the train track, how naked getting neutered. An altar boy has been hit by a local commuter just from walking with his back turned to the train that was coming so slow.

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I woke last night to the sound of thunder. How far off, I sat and wondered. Started humming a song from 1962. Ain't it funny how the night moves, when you just don't seem to have as much to lose. 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
2: Hello and welcome back to the Jan Cave. Now, as regular listeners know, I do love myself a little bit of 70s soul and R&B, and so this week's show is dedicated just to that. So we're going to have a whole hour of the best of 70s R&B, soul and Motown, and we are kicking off with one of my favourite Stevie Wonder songs.

That was Stevie Wonder, Boogie On Reggae Woman, from his album Fulfillingness First Finale. Now, as regular listeners know, I grew up in a house filled with music and a sister 18 years older than me, and she was a massive fan of R&B, soul and especially Motown. And so that has a massive effect on me growing up, and it, through the 70s, it was one of my favourite genres of music. One of them. I have lots of favourites, as listeners know. And so the next hour is dedicated to some of my favourite tracks from that era, and a bit like when I did Punk and New Wave, there's more than an hour's worth, so there may be a version 2 coming along a little bit later, but for now, let's move on with Mrs. Stevie Wonder.

Now, growing up and watching Top of the Pops every week with these acts on was just amazing. And I used to love it when we used to have the soul groups on and they'd do the synchronised dancing where they'd twirl around and step forward and step back. And they always wore bow ties and frilly shirts. And this next lot were no exception. And this is one of my favourites by them. And yes, guys, I will be doing the dance.

That was the Shy Lights and You Don't Have to Go. And I was throwing some serious shapes through that song. Not particularly attractive to look at shapes, I will concede. And my husband is now in therapy. But shapes nonetheless. But don't worry, Ian, I've got a song coming up for you later. Now, the next artist. Oh, my goodness. Oh, my love for this man's voice knows no bounds, only superseded, of course, by the great Glenn Tilbrook, but that's not in this show, that's for another show. I give you guys the Reverend Al Green.

That was Tired of Being Alone by Al Green. Now, not a lot of facts and figures this week, folks, because just like the Punk and New Wave special we did, we've got a lot of music to cram into an hour because there's just so many to choose from. And I'm going to get you up dancing again. You know, also, you know so many things about me. You know I love the Four Tops and especially...

The Four Tops, I Can't Help Myself. I hope you were all up dancing. I was, yes, husband's back in the kitchen, rocking backwards and forwards in the corner, but it's okay, Ian. And like I said, we've got a track for you coming up. But the next track, you'll probably know better when it was covered by Paul Young in the 80s. But guys, this is the original.

build a record collection from scratch and you got to Motown and you said, Jan, what Motown albums would you say I can't live without? I would pick the album that this next track came from.

That was You Are Everything by Diana Ross and Marvin Gaye from their album Diana and Marvin, which is one I definitely recommend you get in your collection if you haven't got it already. Now for the next track, we're up on our feet again, we're putting those bow ties on and those frilly shirts and we're dancing.

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0: Now, the next song was a hit for two different people in 1977, both brilliant versions, so I had to toss a coin and it came up with this version.

That was Harold Melvin and the Blue Notes version of Don't Leave Me This Way. Also a hit in 1977 for Thelma Houston, and of course then later on in the 80s for the Communards. Now, what was that you were saying? A soul hour without the Jacksons? Nah, that would never happen.

That was the Jacksons and Going Places from their album of the same name from 1977. Remember, me and our Jew had it, and I've still got my copy of you, Jew. Anyway, the next track, it's for the husband. So you've been waiting very patiently and watching me dancing up and down the living room. It's time to get your dancing shoes on, because this is your favourite 70s soul track.

That was The Spinners and Rubber Band Man, and that was specially for my husband, Ian. Now, guys, are we still dancing? Is this show a workout or what? Because take your breath for a minute, because we've got another 70s house party classic next. So, dancing shoes ready again? Here we go.

That was the Hughes Corporation and Rock the Boat. Now, are we tired yet, guys? Has this show been a workout or what? I'm going to slow the tempo down just a little bit now. We can just sway from side to side to keep that heart rate going while we listen to Mac and Casey.

That was Sugar Candy Kisses by Mac and Katie Kassoon. And now you've got your breath back. The tempo's ramping up again, folks, because it's time for the Times.

0: That was The Times and You Little Trustmaker. Now, I hope you've got one last dance left in you guys, because I've saved the best till last. Well, in my opinion, anyway. But first, before we play that track, Paul, how can people get in touch with me?
1: Remember, you can email your 70s requests and memories to jan@thejancave.co.uk.
0: Thank you, Paul. And remember, folks, I do love to hear from you, so please keep those memories of the 70s coming. Now, for my final track, I have picked what I believe, in my humble opinion, is a banger. And it is one of my favourites from the 70s, from 1974 in particular, my second favourite year for music, for those of you who were taking notes. And this track I am very fussy about. Now, you hear it these days on discos and weddings and things like that, but they never play the 1974 single track. And I'm a bit of a purist, folks, as you know. And so I have to say, accept no other substitutions. If you're going to play this track, play this one with this intro, because nothing else will do. And on that judgmental note, I will love you and leave you and say thank you for joining me, and I will see you again next week. Bye.
2: 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Nobody but you and me. 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

Well, that was A Brush with the Law. That was 10cc and Good Morning Judge from their Deceptive Benz album. And it's not the first time that we're going to have a... And it's not the first time that we are going to have a brush with the... And it's not the first time that we're going to be dealing with the constabulary in today's episode of I Love the 70s. But more about that later in the show. In the meantime, have a listen to this one, a lovely track from Bill Withers.

0: Taking you back in time with a blast from the past. 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
1: And we're back to the Boys in Blue for today's TV Tune. And I'm going to take you back to Monday evenings at 9 o'clock on ITV. The Sweeney was an hour-long series based on the Flying Squad, a branch of the Metropolitan Police who were specialised in tackling armed robbery and violent crime in London. Started on the 2nd of January 1975 and ran up until the 28th of December 1978. As I say, it occupied the 9 till 10 slot before the news at 10 on Monday evenings. And before the days where John Thor was Inspector Morse, he was Detective Inspector Jack Regan. And before his days as Minder, Dennis Waterman played his partner, Detective Sergeant George Carter. It was a wonderful series. Again, one of those things, I was growing up in the 1970s and I usually found a reason why I couldn't sleep on a Monday evening until at least 10 o'clock. So I got to stay up and watch The Sweeney with Mum and Dad and my older brothers. It was great. I used to love it. I mean, it's not PC, if you'll pardon the pun. So it does really reflect 70s policing before all of the checks and balances were brought in by the force as it is today. But wonderful. I remember they used to drive, I think it was a Ford Granada. It was a chocolatey brown Ford Granada. And they used to go and chase after all the criminals in the back streets of the East End of London. It was a wonderful series with a wonderful title, which was composed by Harry South. So today's TV Tune is The Sweeney.

It's a wonderful 70s rock anthem there from Boston. That was More Than a Feeling. You're listening to I Love the 70s with me, Fred Setters. Good to have your company today. From rock, let's head to the dance floor with the Emotions.

0: That was The Emotions and Best of My Love. Still to come on today's programme, we've got tracks from Supertramp, The Buggles, Peter Gabriel. But coming next on I Love the 70s is Manfred Mann's Earth Band.
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1: Come on, feel the noise with the sounds of the 70s.

That was a track taken from their Solar Fire album. That was Manfred Mann's Earth Band and Joybringer. Time for a track now from The Selector, and this is called On My Radio.

0: time for a tea break. It's today's long song on I Love the 70s.
1: It's that part of the show where we play a song that perhaps didn't fit into the usual 3 or 4 minute radio friendly format, but was a real classic of the 1970s. And today's track comes from the Eagles, and it's from their album One of These Nights. Coming in at 6 minutes and 21 seconds, this is Lying Eyes.

That was today's long song. That was the Eagles with Lying Eyes. Still to come on today's programme, we've got our 70s showstopper, which sees us have another encounter with Those That Make the Law. But now we've got a track from Supertramp from their album Even in the Quietest Moments. This is Give a Little Bit.

There you go. That was the Buggles and Video Killed the Radio Star. Theirs was a star that burned brightly but was short-lived. But they went on to achieve a lot of things after their Buggles days. They comprised of Trevor Horn on vocals and Jeff Downes on keyboards. Of course, they both went on to become members of Yes for a short time. They also went their separate ways. Trevor went into producing and most famously produced Frankie Goes to Hollywood, whereas Jeff went on to continue his days with Yes and also with 80s supergroup Asia. And I think Trevor and Jeff are still very much active in the music business today. A track now from the former lead vocalist of Genesis. Of course, it's Peter Gabriel. And it's actually his debut single, which was released in 1977 from his first album. It was a big seller for him in the 1970s. This is Salisbury Hill.

That was Peter Gabriel and Salisbury Hill, a man who I had the pleasure of seeing live a few years back in Manchester. Wonderful performer, excellent live shows, and that was Salisbury Hill. Time now on I Love the 70s for a bit of a one-hit wonder. We're going back to 1978 and English band Sniff and the Tears. One-hit wonder because it was really their only hit on the Chiswick label, as it happens, and it's called Driver's Seat.

That was Sniff and the Tears and Driver's Seat. Almost time for our 70s showstopper on today's programme. But before we bring you that, here's a bit of Squeeze.

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1: Yes, it's the part of the show where we play you out with today's 70s Showstopper. But before I play today's track, just want to take this opportunity to thank you very much for joining me today on I Love the 70s. If you were growing up in the 1970s, I do hope that we brought back some good musical memories. Or if you were just a twinkle in the eye and that you never experienced the 1970s, I hope we've introduced you to some excellent music. Today's 70s Showstopper comes from Eric Clapton. I told you we were going to have another brush with the law. I shot the sheriff.

Midsummer is not the only reason I'm going home. To the yellow corn, my grasshopper playing in the tall grass, and the indolent butterfly darting from marigold to rose and back again. I'm going home again to meet the dreaded winter and the unsure spring. And the girl whose eyes never left mine when we swam together in the river and made love below the old brick bridge.

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2: Hello and welcome back to the Jan Cave. Now, as regular listeners know, I do love myself a little bit of 70s soul and R&B, and so this week's show is dedicated just to that. So we're going to have a whole hour of the best of 70s R&B, soul and Motown, and we are kicking off with one of my favourite Stevie Wonder songs.

That was Stevie Wonder, Boogie On Reggae Woman, from his album Fulfillingness' First Finale. Now, as regular listeners know, I grew up in a house filled with music and a sister 18 years older than me, and she was a massive fan of R&B, soul and especially Motown. And so that has a massive effect on me growing up, and it, through the 70s, it was one of my favourite genres of music. One of them. I have lots of favourites, as listeners know. And so the next hour is dedicated to some of my favourite tracks from that era, and a bit like when I did Punk and New Wave, there's more than an hour's worth, so there may be a version 2 coming along a little bit later, but for now, let's move on with Mrs. Stevie Wonder.

Now, growing up and watching Top of the Pops every week with these acts on was just amazing. And I used to love it when we used to have the soul groups on and they'd do the synchronised dancing where they'd twirl around and step forward and step back. And they always wore bow ties and frilly shirts. And this next lot were no exception. And this is one of my favourites by them. And yes, guys, I will be doing the dance.

That was the Shy Lights and You Don't Have to Go. And I was throwing some serious shapes through that song. Not particularly attractive to look at shapes, I will concede. And my husband is now in therapy. But shapes nonetheless. But don't worry, Ian. I've got a song coming up for you later. Now, the next artist. Oh, my goodness. Oh, my love for this man's voice knows no bounds, only superseded, of course, by the great Glenn Tilbrook, but that's not in this show, that's for another show. I give you guys the Reverend Al Green.

That was Tired of Being Alone by Al Green. Now, not a lot of facts and figures this week, folks, because just like the Punk and New Wave special we did, we've got a lot of music to cram into an hour because there's just so many to choose from. And I'm going to get you up dancing again. You know, also, you know so many things about me. You know I love the Four Tops, and especially

The Four Tops, I Can't Help Myself. I hope you were all up dancing. I was, yes, husband's back in the kitchen, rocking backwards and forwards in the corner, but it's okay, Ian. And like I said, we've got a track for you coming up. But the next track, you'll probably know better when it was covered by Paul Young in the 80s. But guys, this is the original.

That was Ann Peebles with the original version of I'm Gonna Tear Your Playhouse Down from 1972. Now, if you were going to build a record collection from scratch and you got to Motown and you said, Jan, what Motown albums would you say I can't live without? I would pick the album that this next track came from.

That was You Are Everything by Diana Ross and Marvin Gaye from their album Diana and Marvin, which is one I definitely recommend you get in your collection if you haven't got it already. Now for the next track, we're up on our feet again. We're putting those bow ties on and those frilly shirts and we're dancing.

That was Tavares, Don't Leave Me This Way, followed by that staple of every house party in the 70s, especially in Liverpool, the OJs and Love Train.

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2: Now, the next song was a hit for two different people in 1977, both brilliant versions, so I had to toss a coin and it came up with this version.

That was Harold Melvin and the Blue Notes version of Don't Leave Me This Way. Also a hit in 1977 for Thelma Houston, and of course then later on in the 80s for the Communards. Now, what was that you were saying? A soul hour without the Jacksons? Nah, that would never happen.

That was the Jacksons and Going Places from their album of the same name from 1977. Remember, me and our Jew had it, and I've still got my copy of you, Jew. Anyway, the next track, it's for the husband. So you've been waiting very patiently and watching me dancing up and down the living room. It's time to get your dancing shoes on, because this is your favourite 70s soul track.

That was The Spinners and Rubber Band Man, and that was specially for my husband, Ian. Now, guys, are we still dancing? Is this show a workout or what? Because take your breath for a minute, because we've got another 70s house party classic next. So, dancing shoes ready again? Here we

That was the Hughes Corporation and Rock the Boat. Now, are we tired yet, guys? Has this show been a workout or what? I'm going to slow the tempo down just a little bit now. We can just sway from side to side to keep that heart rate going while we listen to Mac and Katie kissing.

That was Sugar Candy Kisses by Mac and Katie Cassoon. And now you've got your breath back. The tempo's ramping up again, folks, because it's time for the Times.

0: That was The Times and You Little Trustmaker. Now, I hope you've got one last dance left in you guys, because I've saved the best till last. Well, in my opinion, anyway. But first, before we play that track, Paul, how can people get in touch with me?
1: Remember, you can email your 70s requests and memories to jan@thejancave.co.uk.
0: Thank you, Paul. And remember, folks, I do love to hear from you, so please keep those memories of the 70s coming. Now, for my final track, I have picked what I believe, in my humble opinion, is a banger, and it is one of my favourites from the 70s, from 1974 in particular, my second favourite year for music, for those of you who were taking notes, and this track I am very fussy about. Now, you hear it these days on discos and weddings and things like that, but they never play the 1974 single track, and I'm a bit of a purist, folks, as you know, and so I have to say, accept no other substitutions. If you're going to play this track, play this one with this intro, because nothing else will do. And on that judgmental note, I will love you and leave you and say thank you for joining me, and I will see you again next week. Bye.
2: We got it together, didn't we? Nobody but you.

0: Hello, everyone. This is your Action News reporter with all the news that is news across the nation on the scene at the supermarket. There seems to have been some disturbance here. Pardon me, sir. Did you see what happened?
1: Yeah, I did. I was standing over there by the tomatoes, and here he come, running through the pole beans, through the fruits and vegetables, naked as a jaybird. And I hollered over to Ethel. I said, "Don't look, Ethel." And it's too late. She'd already been incensed.
2: He comes.

0: Patrick Reuter once again, and we're here at the gas station. Pardon me, sir, did you see what happened?
1: Yeah, they. I was just in here getting my tires checked, and he just appeared out of the traffic. Just come streaking around the grease right there. Didn't have nothing on but a smile. I looked in there, and Ethel was getting her cold drink. I hollered, "Don't look, Ethel!" And it's too late. She'd already been mooned. Flashed her right there in front of the shop or so.
2: He ain't rude.
1: Boogity, boogity.
2: He ain't rude.

0: Once again, your Action News reporter in the booth at the gym covering the disturbance at the basketball playoff. Pardon me, sir. Did you see what happened?
1: Yeah, Dee. Hey, Tom, I was just going down there to get Ethel a snow cone. Here he come, right out of the cheap seats. Dribbling. Right down the middle of the court. Didn't have on nothing but his PS. Made a hook shot and got out through the concession stand. I hollered up at Ethel. I said, "Don't look, Ethel!" It was too late. She'd already got a free shot. Grandstand. Right there in front of the home team.
2: What do you say calling the street?
3: Here it comes again. Who's that with it? Ethel!
0: Is that you, Ethel?
4: He's just as proud as he can be.
0: What do you think you're doing? Listen
4: to me. He gonna give us
0: a key. You get your coat on.
4: What do you say calling the street?
0: Say it isn't so, Ethel!